Really? It's southbound on the county line. Two motorcycles racing about 130 miles an hour. There should be a clear this mile marker. It was called out by Milwaukee County. We're going up on the road. There should be that.

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0: 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Illinois traffic.
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0: 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I'm going to be on 36 at Hillcrest.

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0: Copy. Start the second work. 35. Six, 12, 20.

0: 397 decks current clear on a 24 Volkswagen Jetta to a truck.
1: Yeah, sure, I got it. Thanks for you. Responding. Boy Charles Tom, 9134.

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For the Trax, Barty, I just need a date of birth if you want it.

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0: from a 10 to 3 night. 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
1: Here, boy.
0: Drop it. One second. To be out of Illinois. One second, your radio cut out. To be out of Illinois, Charles Boyd.

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Are you stepping on 20 right in front of yourself?

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0: Yeah, 3615, mate. Great Kia.

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2: 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Just put me on at 6-6 tonight.

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0: Southbound 3-2-4. 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Purple Ford Fusion. Possible plate of Adam King, Henry, Ida Lincoln.
1: Three times.
0: That's

0: Hello, Rex, let's come out to 335 over 4, 17 volume of black ram.
1: So you want to dispatch, you won't be able to catch that, but if you want to pull over,

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So you want to catch that. You won't be able to catch that, but if you want to pull over,

0: 29, I'm coming up to KR in the air city right now. I'll be able to hop on south to continue. Six traffic. 906. That's where it's shown. Adam Roberts, 657. AAR 2657. Alibi.
1: Copy. Further, I cross say pass into Kenosha and I got transferred to Kenosha.
0: Out of 6 dispatch, update location to be 300 block and challenge.

This is 70 from the Silver Museum. I'll try and give him a call. Copy if he does, don't put a petrol on 20.

Tonight, it sounds like he's going to be meeting up with Kenosha off of Highway 50 right now. I told him to give us a call back if he wants to come back and make a report about the cup getting thrown at his truck. Okay. 7 4 8 9 12 9.

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31 traffic. 31. Illinois B-Pipe 408-6669, I believe. 36 is going to be northbound.

0: Are you on warning for the lights on tonight?
1: That's it.

Ha

Right side of traffic. Right side. Adam Davis, Lincoln, 7034, ATL 7034, northbound 328 over 0 on the wall.

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Captain.

me a favor and look to see if there were any crashes recently on the bypass between Yonkey and County Line. There's a couple different signs down in the median. I'll be out checking to see if they're tagged already.

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1: 10-4. 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
1: That's 357-0584.

نرسك نرسك نرسك Second will be in the back of 127 Shimmer Street. 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

Yeah.

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0: 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Northbound 326.4 and

0: 5, 6.
1: Adam, Adam, Adam, 7, 5, 6, 9, AAR, 7, 5, 6, 9. Yeah, 5, 6, 7.
0: Got it.

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0: 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Wisconsin 28.
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0: 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For dispatch, I can try to get the bike out if they're asking for assistance.
1: Hi, Cap. I'm going to put you on it, and I want to call Kenosha, see where they're at.
0: I'm getting on at 20 right now. I'll set up by C.
1: I copy.
0: 4-2 dispatch.
1: 4-2.
0: See if we can add a warning, and then if they want assistance, they can set up at Elm.
1: Back up.
0: 3-1 dispatch. That message I'll set up at 2 miles around, just like.

County spot, and you get a position, you're authorized.

4-3 squad, I don't know if you guys copy, they're going eastbound to Edward, E. Edward and Kenosha. 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Sorry, 6-0.

Spot Sierra Still Jazz, Dr. Kenosha, last single one, southbound of 96th Street from Highway E and a black BMW on 028. They're going to advise us if they turn around.

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Adam Liam John, E5, 7, 8, 7, 8, 5, 7, 6,

6-1 and 13 for rescue run. E-24 no crest. We have third party call that got a text message at hospital, not no response. Hospital 36 2 mile having a seizure, no medical issues at the time.

0: Tabii.
1: Captain Jetta, they just called back saying that he's already at the hospital and wants to cancel.
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affirm. Assist OJ. Their pursuit from earlier. Want you to meet them down at Highway E and 93rd Avenue for the part of the build on foot.

5014 for the 6-6 special. 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I'll put it up 1017.

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1: I got that, Scott. 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
1: That works.

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0: 8421 Corvus Ave, unit 222A Adam. Had a fire alarm going off. Off from the unit, no smoke and flames seen. And they are evacuating.
1: 16, copy.

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0: I copy.

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1: Copy, I'll let him know.
2: Six people, alarm pending.

4-6. 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
1: 279, down young 1279, TYL. Want to respond, 325, 4 foot shoulder, 343, Montana, silver color, 21 red 4.
0: Back up.

Sonar 2010 to a RAV4 to a Vivek, the Sudeva out of Franklin. Coast that clear.

Sentinel squads be advised, we're getting a info call for Sanders Park. From the Doobies call in the city for a group of minors that possibly intoxicated head over to the Sanders Park. There was a mention of 32 in the city call for the, I got just an ATL for right now.

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1: Illinois, please play ball 369, 653.

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1: Roger, 5 seconds. We are saying for sure no one's going to cut. Angel Far East, or operator, come out with you.
0: Back up. I'm going to get close enough on Pleasant and start the wheel, so.

14 and 42, just for 43, Mount Pleasant is in the park also pulling traffic, represent the ETL. They're asking you guys to still make those

0: 14 and 42, just 43 Mount Pleasant has party in custody. He does have a 32.
1: 43. Copy. 43, copy. Don't wave off. They don't need 39 either.
0: Probably just click 4 to be okay. They do have additional there, and 14 is on scene also.

0: Hit that 42. 14 just called in. They got 4010. There's plenty of Mount Pleasant on scene. You could probably go 42. Or, I'm sorry, 10-8 and maybe Central East.
1: Network up.

Star one button if you're an APL stop state patrol break. Continuing state patrol is attempting to locate an Angel J. Angeles, born in 06, who was the operator involved in a pursuit in Kenosha earlier and then fled on foot. They won't have charges for her vehicle. Plan elude. Anybody to come in contact with him should stop hold on fire for Wisconsin State Patrol. Territory, or his area.

Greg Fackel. Three, 9, and 13. It's going to be for a shots call on the 100 block of Riverview Drive. Caller is from 133. Had 3 heard 5 minutes ago, and then a few more after. Nothing else seen or heard. 100

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0: 437 Abbey Lane, 911 open line. 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No voice contact. Intel shows that John Brinkman at this address. Did you want to cover right away?
1: Perfect, copy. 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

0: 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Give me a rescue call. 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
0: 36 and Buckley for raccoon. That's in the middle of the southbound lane. I don't know if it's injured or if it's a traffic hazard. 36 and Buckley.

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1: Edward David 29, or 239, 28, be northbound.

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1: What's your 20?
0: West Main and Rodaba.
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0: 7.

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0: Tom David, 0121.
1: Correct.
0: Scott's truck lane, G. George, G. David, 92494, B. One on the scale.
1: Sorry. 3-4.
2: Correction, 10 lane, traffic. Tom, 732, Robert, 7, BD, 732, Robert, 7, down west front, in front of Petro.
1: Correct.

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1: Yes.
0: C 400 block to Highway 36, 28th, Battle Tom John, 9.

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1: Everyone.
0: Unreadable traffic tag. Northbound 326 is 0. Wall, way 3 cities.

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1: Okay.
0: Seahawk 1192 AUI 1192 Washington and Rodas.
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1: Entering this plate or hold off on that?
0: Negative, it's located.

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1: 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Northbound 330 over 314.
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1: 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I got it moved out of the roadway.
0: Copy. I got that clearance out of Blue Malibu to a Jamaica Cabell out of the city.

0: Final Fantasy.
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0: It's going to be in Illinois 28364273473. We have time to fall.
1: That'd be worth it.
0: Okay.
1: 22.

Pacific and then for the Northwest. I know we're going to cover for you. It's going to be at Southport Heating and Plumbing, 1343 27th Street. 1343 27th, commercial burglar alarm called by alarm company coming from Motion 3 of receiving. Okay, copy.

0: But...
1: What?
0: God.
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0: 17 for flavor.
1: Sure.
0: So this one's going to list to the business on a white 2026 Ram 2500. Second one, the Adam Ray Team 4213 is listing on a red 2013 Honda Pilot to a Trent Nuzzo out of Kendall Ocean, Clear Current. You're welcome.
1: 6 10 says that truck is funny.
0: 6 10.
1: Boom SS Elson Court, truck plate William King 506 WK 506.

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0: 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I'm at Angel Prairie View Drive. No vehicle associated. I'm on my way out. Silver Shepherd Trooper.
1: Coming.
0: Two still, you know,

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0: coming back clear on a silver 2017 Chevy Traverse, last road district tool, Rebecca Brown out of the pond, Wisconsin.
1: All right, copy.

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1: 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I want to park it for a drive.

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Paul Robert, 1210 ATR, 1210. Yeah, Citadel and 90th.

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1: Charles, 7-7.

Customer's cabin break dispatch to 905 for reference. 2049 Lynch Way, at the kidney care, 76-year-old male with hypertension, low BP.

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0: 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She's about 5 minutes away. This is to Juan Jose Corona Sr.
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0: All right, copy. That's what I'm on with.

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0: Mount Pleasant. Can cover beyond rain and 90th. Rain and 90th, it's a male Hispanic or male black wearing a white t-shirt, tan shorts, and seen stumbling in the road. He's possibly highly intoxicated, he's now laying on the grass. Rain and 90th.

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0: 32,100 block of Bushnell. It's at Bushnell Park from the south side of the park, on the west side of the road in the cul-de-sac. It's a smaller black four-door sedan parked in the grassy area. I don't know if occupied.

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I can put you in touch with him tonight. That's 7, Captain.

0: Okay.
1: I'm going to talk to him. I just don't need to give Laura calls about this, so I'm going to step out when I'm down the corner of Reed and 94.
0: Copy. You want to cover to respond back out there? You don't know.
1: 5-7, you just pulled this way.
0: What's up, cover back?
1: Copy. I'm racist.
0: Okay.
1: Six 6200 block, Highway 3628, Southern Illinois, Edward, 216.

0: Okay, we're clear. That's your problem. 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
1: Okay, copy. Okay, floating down to Bushnell Park for 60 for cover 3210 Bushnell Road.

0: 15です。
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0: I have advice about his behavior. If we're going to call it, more than likely we're going to get more calls about this. You can put yourself in it.
1: Sounds good.
0: Thanks. The animal work.
1: Check, copy. You'll take the animal. 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

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Are you going to be good out there by yourself, or do I need to slide somebody over to help with the traffic? Should I get them out of the area? 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

Your portable was lost. I want Adam Nora Paul 2158.

0: 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I can't copy your numbers if you're trying to come over. Adam Nora Paul, 2158, or something else.
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1: Yeah, white, four-door Dodge Ram, newer style, black rim, black door.
0: I copy, near 20.
1: Front round, 23.
0: Shoulder or walk?
1: Yeah.
0: 10-4-1-5.

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0: para a força para alcance. Last name Schultz, Sam Charles, Henry Union, Lincoln, Tom Neighbor, first name Mark, Mary Adam, Robert King, Middles P. Paul, Male White, 920 of 89.
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0: Yes,
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Crestwood Drive to Jeff at Crestwood. So, Kavanaugh, I'm a singling off for the past few days.

If you could please put me back on that welfare check, he's walking down Wisconsin, requesting a ride to Wisconsin.

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1: 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I'm going to give a ride to Wisconsin and 11.
0: Copy,
1: 10-48.
0: Okay, Wisconsin, 10-48.
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0: It is coming back, Dallas. The one is actually Green Mercury Mountaineer. It's with Thomas and Lorraine selling the Lake Geneva.
1: Dispatch.
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1: Every infantry.

Pacific, I have 5 and 7 the interstate, and it's up on 329 for a semi that's swerving all over that. We're getting a couple calls on the 5 and 7. Did you 17?

0: This is a machine learning, a couple of calls on this one, ranging from his way in the left lane into the emergency lane and then back to the middle lane. Sounds like one vehicle or one car may have said that he's smoking. Should be a semi truck with a gray cab that's also cut people off. Last check, one can agree on his lane too.
1: That's for a bitch.

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1: 40. Hi, copy. Sorry, 5217, Passions 3310/6. We did get a plate for the Bang 1855 Sam Tom out of Illinois, which is coming back in a 2023 Vanguard semi trailer to Eagle Express. I copy. I copy. Squads for the record, they're passing 20 right now.

0: Thank you, Sachin.
1: Good for me. Sachin, don't get you up to your traffic.
0: I have you. Here I have you on a cover.
1: Fun.
0: I have you, 3-1.

0: 9-7, no longer needed.
1: Contact 9-7. Yeah.
0: Yeah, we got here.
1: 7, go ahead.

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0: 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I got 17.
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0: I got it.
1: That's a tennis.
0: I got it.

0: 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Yes, cover each other. 907 back up and you are heading back. No 905, go ahead.
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1: Affirmative.
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1: I copy.

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Five seconds. Five seconds. Five seconds. Five seconds. Five seconds. Five seconds. Five seconds. Five seconds. Five seconds. Five seconds. Five seconds. Five seconds. Five seconds. Five seconds. Five seconds. Five seconds. Five seconds. Five seconds. Five seconds. Five seconds. Five seconds. Five seconds. Five seconds. Five seconds. Five seconds. Five seconds. Five seconds. Five seconds. Five seconds. Five seconds. Five seconds. Five seconds. Five seconds. Five seconds. Five seconds. Five seconds. Five seconds. Five seconds. Five seconds. Five seconds. Five seconds. Five seconds. Five seconds. Five seconds. Five seconds. Five seconds. Five seconds. Five seconds. Five seconds. Five seconds. Five seconds. Five seconds. Five seconds. Five seconds. Five seconds. Five seconds. Five seconds. Five seconds. Five seconds. Five seconds. Five seconds. 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
0: Can you punch me a form for a parking violation, please?
1: Ground location.
0: Seven.
1: 6-7-9-9-3. I got the answer.

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I got you.

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1: What Audrey? I got you, Audrey.
0: 60, Illinois traffic.
1: Classic, Joe.
0: Edward Frank, 39715. Yes, 39715. Gonna be in the bypass at 5.

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1: Bye, okay.
0: Tom Henry.

I got a caller that's in the area of Cole and Mary in a Great Chief Patriot. That's the 7-10 spread. We're taking a rescue call at 951 Spyglass Hill for a 79-year-old female with difficulty breathing.

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0: I'll back to the city.
1: I copy,
0: outside. 13 Illinois traffic.
1: 5013.
0: Illinois, David Adams, 77114, D77114. We got the bypass, Braver.

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1: 718, can you go again?
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1: I copy, thank you.

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0: Farquhar.
1: Riverboy 31634. Right now we're southbound at 327 over Haines Valley. No recap.
0: Hey, copy.
1: 31, no flight traffic.
0: Hi, 31.
1: Efforts, George, 24639. Northbound 326 over 2 on Shelby.
0: I got the gray one.
1: Sorry, I've got more junk traffic.
0: What's happening?
1: Boy, David, George, 6065. BDD 0065. We're going to be on Braun. If that's not yet.
0: Yeah, 6-7.
1: Okay, that's going to be Braun and Beach. Heading.
0: Copy.
1: Sorry, we'll be stopping the Gale Park lot of
0: seats. Copy.

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Okay. Here at 7400 block of Big Bend Road, for teenagers riding at a high rate of speed up and down in gasoline recreational vehicles, he's just looking for an area check and some extra patrol.

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Point 7765. Northbound under DC.

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1: Subject to
0: name. 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

Circle Waste and over by the substation is 1-11. Copy, three additional. I copy you on that.

0: Yeah, 7 to Benjamin, 7 Rescue down to 800 to 20 Gift Street, number, I'm sorry, letter E, like Adam, for a 91-year-old male that fell, has a bleeding cut from his head and on his hands and possibly a broken arm.
1: 10-4.

Stephanie, County Squads and State Patrol on the interstate. We're taking a call from the northbound 329 over 8 for a black Explorer that threw a cup out of their window at the 17 and pointed a silver grayish 32 at them. I've known what the plate is. They're currently in lane 1 getting a mile marker. Any squad position of this? Happy 17.

0: I need some of the traffic safety station. Just put me back on another one quick.
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1: I copy dispatch 2-6 Lincoln, you're that way. Recall 6-1. 5-5-6 Lincoln, you had to Fisher Park for 6-13 coverage. Paper.

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Touch 2 905 for any loud music. 625 Meadow Lane, Unit 17. Continuously very loud music, ongoing issues for months. State the front door to the complex should be

形成。

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But if there's any premises, 3-4 apartment 17, as far as

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0: Multiple squads, 2-9, go ahead.
1: Southbound, or correction, northbound, 11 off ramp, Illinois 28, that order is 829754.
0: I copy, other squad in there.
1: 13, try.
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0: Next one, you tell that to traffic. This one, go ahead.
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0: B713 will be 10-6 off the lake.
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2: Gonna be at Indiana, flight 36213 89. We're eastbound Grant, still rolling. I'll let you know where we stop.
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0: B-913, that party's going to be valid and cleared.
1: Got it.
0: Thanks. Regular. Hey, stand by.

0: 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Copy.
1: 16, I'll be 10-8.
0: 16, I copy. Judge to call 916 for the case numbers. Going to be 70, 26F70. 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I copy.

That's the 710 for a found article. 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
0: 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Vessel in distress. Vessel on the other rock. Over. 1, I copy vessel in distress. Vessel near the rock.

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0: Copy. One dispatch. One.
2: I have a vessel in distress in tow. They're off the rocks. Everybody's okay. I'll be towing them to the gas dock.
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1: Are you able to tell me why it's 8-4-39?
0: What I'm gathering is there's a individual in Mount Pleasant who was involved in a pursuit yesterday, and the girlfriend of a state trooper lives across the street. Noticed they were home, called it in. Mount Pleasant's 76 right now.
1: I got you. Thank you.
0: No problem.

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1: There's also a truck pulling a piece of farm equipment that just pulled over in front of us, too, around the 28th, but I had it all the way up.
0: I copy advice if you want additional delays.
1: That's for sure, that's for now.
0: Copy.
2: 905.
0: 905.
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0: Copy. That's 215-16 for your parking violation. It's going to be at the Fountain Banquet Hall, 8505 Durant Avenue for a semi that's parked at Fountain and Farm and Fleet. That's a stop there. 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

0: 905, this 28 comes back to the Mitchell Monroe party on a Toyota Corolla hatchback silver. It is suspended for unpaid parking tickets. Stay clear.
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0: 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Copy. Forty, go ahead.
1: 76 DPW for inspection.
0: Copy.
1: 6. I'll have a dispatch traffic.
0: Is 11, go ahead.
1: 13437. It's going to be an early day from plate. 13437. We have 4 to Porter and 45.

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0: 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I'm clear. See me on my head for comments.
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0: 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I'm not sure what's going on by the call comments.

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0: Ten four.

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0: 16, go ahead.
1: I'm out with the operator. He's working on trying to get the truck started.
0: Alright, copy. Do you want me to change it to a 46?
1: No, it's a parking violation. He parked it here intentionally.
0: Go for it.

Thank you.

0: That's a 3-7, can you turn on? I copy. You want me to leave the island?
1: Negative.
0: Copy.

0: Let's do 14. 14 left between the call and the stack, Oscar card. It looks like the Daniel party called in, wondering why we were out there looking for a 21.
1: Copy.

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There was a call last night around 21:20 hours that you were around the packing parties. Besides, you got five more calls and messages from Nicole.

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Phone number.

0: Just that snoop B-913. B-19, just checking your status, making sure you're still on that call. I copy, thanks. B-913, are you going to be cleared with a site or a warning? What do
1: you think? 7-7. I talked to him. I gave him his options. He just wants it documented in that call sheet. So we just have that sign and advise the RO or his attorney.
0: That's right.

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1: What?
0: 94th Street in Michigan, referencing someone riding a gas-powered kill car in the roadway last seen southbound on 94th a few minutes ago. Operator's a male black in his 20s wearing black clothing.
1: Matthew, I'll take you up with me on that.

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1: Copy, turn on the cordless.

Dispatch 2314H, have a gather. Northbound 336, possibly just south of the county line, in the first lane, large bulky box with a tan colored object inside. It's in traffic, cars are going around.

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1: Okay.

That's the 905 for a Van Ozen's property. 905, it's going to be at 132 West State Street. Referencing the neighbors at 148 mowing over their flowers. 17 is going to be an alley party.

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Good and clear on a 22-foot Blue Ridge Fishing Fun to a Jake Peters party out of Kansas.

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Unfortunately, I put it up on your screen.

Thank you, Ronald, South Carolina. 6-1-755, Zebra King John, 755 ZKJ, Pine and Shaw. Chubby.

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0: it's an older model Chevy Traverse with its patch side headlight. 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

0: Can I get a repeat of your 20, you're a little stacking?
1: 20 is what's up.
0: Okay, Kevin. Switch. On the walk to the south of Muskego Dam Drive, with Wisconsin Plate, Jimmy Young, 7798.

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1: 11956, Area 17, North Jagger.
0: 7. Bob, Bob, you calling?
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0: Cover copy, sir, again.
1: Let's begin a cover.
0: I copy. What's the question? Discuss 7-9. Do you cover 1.6 plan south, cover 10 point?
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0: I copy. I'm going to see if city can cover in the meantime until you get off scene.

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0: 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Give me southbound, 335 flight 6, on the shoulder, Illinois plate, Edward Nora, 68.

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